morning, Mendota South, between milepost 66, that's milepost 66, and milepost 99, that's milepost 99. High winds with gusts up to 66 here in PH. Again, general broadcast, high wind warning on the Mendota subdivision between milepost 66, that's 66, and milepost 99, that's 99. High winds with gusts up to 66 here in PH. General broadcast.

Yeah, go ahead. All right, west end of the area and is bottom off, back to the main line movement. Main 2 movement. Got it. Thank you. Here we go.

0: County correspondent, over. Go ahead.
1: Yeah, I'm calling. I'm not sure. I'm not talking about it, but I called because when I got up here, when I got on the train, I was going to do it to the back, and then to my said, either start the engine or open the night switch. Every time I started the motor, all the computers went white, and then to start the motor. I talked to somebody who was going to be able to help me. Put all the breakers down for 10 minutes and put the high speed down. So I did that.
0: The unit won't start?
1: It will not start. Every time I try to start, once it starts changing, all the computer screens go white, all the everything resets, and it doesn't start.
0: Okay, does that one have a manual start station out on the walkway?
1: No, it's not a different station there.
0: Any chance it ran out of fuel?
2: The other one hasn't expired yet, so bring it up to... Keep your 59 discard, just doing it.

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0: Mechanical 7893.
1: Go ahead.
0: Do you have a blue square button on the back wall? Right. What about a black one for the AESS? Is there one of those back there, the shutdown? But nothing for the auto start system. Okay, put the unit to isolate. Then open up the double doors behind the conductor seat.

0: talk about a diagnostic switch. Hold it up to access for 2 seconds and let it go. And you said the screens are still dark?
1: Not to see the screens now, but if I go to start the motor, they're going to go white.
0: Okay, look for diagnostic functions.
1: Okay.
0: Push that and then reset all.
1: Okay.
0: Does the show ready?
1: Yep, I'm still getting the same messages folder. They're not running.
0: Okay. Then you don't have the starter thing. Go ahead and put it back to try to restart the motor again here.
1: Okay. It's gonna cut off the radio when I do it.
0: Okay, I'll stand by here, guys.
1: Alright.
2: Minuscule over.

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Yes, sir.

0: for 12, UP 8659, over. Hey, do you have any update, over?
1: Doctor's almost behind Jeff, he has the sun.
0: Okay, thank you.

charge up Casey Neal on Stash Ram Track 3 for you. Take an issue to swap signal change to stop indication at 0. You know? I thought your route was somebody blocked with the Zerion train, but they're clearing so I could take you two to do your work at Princeton. Over. All right, thank you. Case me on set.

even. Copy behind them.

0: Mechanical respondent, over.
1: Yes, 7893.
0: Go ahead.
1: Yeah, there was so many new, and now it's like stuff rebooting. Like it's starting to go all white and then black.
0: But the unit doesn't start.
1: Nope, it hasn't started yet.
0: Alright, I'll put a defect on there, guys, for not starting up. If you need another motor there, get with the DS and they'll see what they can find for you.
1: Alright,
0: drop all the breakers, pull the knife switch and tag it for will not start, and I'll get a defect in it.
1: Alright, drop all the breakers, pull the knife switch.
0: Yes, sir, thank you.

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1: CNW 19261. 19261 CNW. Okay. Do you know if that's A or B end on that? You got eyes on it. Is that the A or B end of that car there? Over. A end. Okay. Your air's coming back okay now?
2: You want to start that second unit up.
1: Copy that. I appreciate the information. Thanks. Hope it's just you.
2: Oh, Steve. And Cliff is on our board and I had a couple of cars.
1: For the resolve. Track 2.
2: All right, you're clear of the zone, track 2, and I'm going to give him a stretch.

0: good. It's got communication, a fast comm test, everything. We're good.
1: It up so when you get up here, we can just rip on out of here.

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1: 38-63-1.
0: Go ahead, over.
1: Yeah, we got just under an hour left to work. You got a traffic analyst?
0: I'm going to run you around, but I need to read you track breach protection when you're ready to copy, over.

UP-3863, track breach protection established for UP-8659, Conductor Humphrey, between milepost 69.00 and milepost 67.00 on main track 1, over.

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TCSM 4879, 4879, East Union, Steve Clear, Track Warrant 2537, 2537, 2014, 2014, 2014, 2014, 2014, 2014, 2014, 2014, 2014, 2014, 2014, 2014, 2014, 2014, 2014, 2014, 2014, 2014, 2014, 2014, 2014, 2014, 2014, 2014, 2014, 2014, 2014, 2014, 2014, 2014, 2014, 2014, 2014, 2014, 2014, 2014, 2014, 2014, 2014, 2014, 2014, 2014, 2014, 2014, 2014, 2014, 2014, 2014, 2014, 2014, 2014, 2014, 2014, 2014, 2014, 2014, 2014, 2014, 2014, 2014, 2014, 2014, 2014, 2014, 2014, 2014, 2014, 2014, 2014, 2014, 2014, 2014, 2014, 2014, 2014, 2014, 2014, 2014, 2014, 2014, 2014, 2014, 2014, 2014, 2014, 2014, 2014, 2014, 2014, 2014, 2014, 2014, 2014, 2014,

0: We told the corridor manager, right?
1: Disengaged. You're still in another

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1: Track number 2549.

2549 2549, total line 6 1, line number 2 is okay, 2019 2019 2019 2019 2019 2019 2019 2019 2019 2019 2019 2019 2019 2019 2019 2019 2019 2019 2019 2019 2019 2019 2019 2019 2019 2019 2019 2019 2019 2019 2019 2019 2019 2019 2019 2019 2019 2019 2019 2019 2019 2019 2019 2019 2019 2019 2019 2019 2019 2019 2019 2019 2019 2019 2019 2019 2019 2019 2019 2019 2019 2019 2019 2019 2019 2019 2019 2019 2019 2019 2019 2019 2019 2019 2019 2019 2019 2019 2019 2019 2019 2019 2019 2019 2019 2019 2019 2019 2019 2019 2019 2019 2019 2019 2019 2019 2019 2019 2019 2019 2019 2019 2019 2019 2019 2019 2019 2019 2019 2019 2019 2019 2019 2019 2019 2019 2019 2019 2

voicemail on Sebastian Stern Mendota Radio. Signal indication, when you go to Zirian, are you going to go in the east end or are you going to go in the west end off of Main 2? For permission on the switch.

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you still got track breach?

0: CN Desk 1RTC on way over. CN 352, go ahead over. Got it. Yep, I'll reach out. Thanks for the heads up. CN Desk 1RTC on what out?
1: Jim, I didn't think you had fuel.
2: I leave them in the car.
1: That's a good place for them.
2: Out here, with all you feeling hurters, they sure is.

0: Don't let that guy give you a ride. He's good till 4:30 in the morning.
1: Yeah, that's knuckle.

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Flash is ASAP 7121. Yeah, I'm guessing what you guys are going to tie that train back down over.

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0: Roger, 12, over. 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
1: All right, copy that.
0: That's correct, thank you. Problem to special. Dispatcher 12, over.

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1: Dispatcher 12, the conductor's answering you on the portable. Can you make him out? Steven, just wait till you get up here, bud.
0: No, I can't make him out. You just have him call me when he gets back up there.
1: All right. He's about five cars back. I'll call you here in a minute.
0: Okay, sounds good.

you trying to go in there? Okay, 1 second. I need to time out a signal real quick. But as soon as it times out, signal indication. I will need to put that new leader on the GTV. Okay, sounds good. Keeps me on top.

the NSF Casey Mainline Dispatcher, the NSF 6191 East. When you do get up there, there's a train on lane 2 that is tied down. Checking out. Stop beside that train. There's a crew there. They're going to take over your train. You'll get in the van and go to wherever you go. And you'll be done. Over.

BNSF Safety Mainline Dispatcher answering Mendota Radio. Second out, so it's the first train you're going to run up on Main 2. Their head in should be around mile 67.6. So. You're welcome.

0: that's Fox 12, over.
1: 865 down west, over.
0: I'll head over.
1: It's conducting up ground back to the 3-7 track breach. Note for main track. Come on, 6, Mapo 67, 0, and Mapo 69, 0, main track 1, 2, subject, over.
0: Okay, we're going to release track breach protection on the Geneva subdivision from Malpo 69.00 to Malpo 67.00, main track 1. Conductor Humphrey is releasing, over.
1: That is correct.
0: What's your employee ID, over?
1: 044-363.
0: Void time is 2051-2051, dispatcher MAS, over.
1: And void time is 2051, dispatcher MAS, over.
0: Correct, over.
1: All right, we'll hold up in a minute or wait on somebody to come around?
0: Nope, I'm going to yard one at Global 3 and give you guys signals. Are you ready to pull now?
1: Yeah, we're ready.
0: As soon as they clear the BN, I'll get you some signals.
1: As soon as they clear the BN, they'll give signals. I'll try it out.

0: CNI dispatcher, being to CNI 121. Yep, you guys can just go tie that train down. They're gonna pull you guys, and you're gonna go out to Salmonok for this guy laying aside, Beto. Yep, that's all correct. So, trainmaster, I mean, what is it called? The terminal manager said he ordered you guys a van. That should be out there. Okay, dispatch up.
1: NSFK, Cumulon Dispatcher, answering Mendota Radio.

it appears on the flag. You all read at electric. After stopping the NSF 7566 at electric, you do have authority to have signal display and stop indication from main 2 to advance westbound.

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0: 12, over. 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
1: What is, over?
0: No, you're not. I don't know why I'm stuck playing. Here it goes.
1: Roger, 7-6.

2-3 detector, milepost 6-4.0, track 2, no defect, total axle 5-3-2, temperature 6-5 degrees, detector out,

UP detector, milepost 64.0, track 1, no defect, total axle 420, temperature 65 degrees, detector out,

0: Kenny?
1: Yeah.
0: Your marker's not flashing.
1: Yeah, it went out on us until it was a dragon in the boat.
0: All right. I just wanted to let you know, buddy.
1: All right, man. Thanks.

No, I'll get you a line of call. You will be holding up at Linden, though, for stop. That's info. Thank you. Calling 12.

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Track 1. No defect. Total axle 40. T temperature 64 degrees. Detector out.

0: Dispatch 12, over.
1: Stay there at 7696 West, over.
0: Go ahead, over.
1: All red at most, over.
0: I was waiting to find out from G3 if you had work. You guys have work at G3, I'm guessing you didn't show it, but second out at the minute waiting on G3 work.
1: Second out at the minute waiting on the G3 work,
0: correct, thank you. Ciao.

Yeah, 1 second. I'm trying to get this drill turned on. Yeah, go ahead. They didn't say anything about you guys getting all of that ready. All they said was that you were just going to drop that power off. Let's just go with that.

Yeah, the only thing they told me is that they wanted you just to drop that off on the head end of that, load. So I guess whatever it takes to do that. Sounds good to me. And you guys do have permission. Oh, actually, 1 second. NSF KC Mainline Dispatch of NSF 5541 West. Engineer Cloud signal change to stop indication is zero. You know? Engineer can't cloud signal change to stop is zero. I'm not going to stop you. I just need you to take First Avenue and West Mendota, and then I'm going to give them permission to Peru because they can drop any of those signals at any time whenever they take it over. Welcome. 7787, you'll have to give me a moment. I need to let the Z train to get through the signal at West Mendota, and then I can let you have it, have that electric lock, or it'll drop the signals in their face. Okay.

NSF, can you give me a line of traffic? NSF 7787, do you have permission on the electric clock at Zero? No. Sounds good to me. Your case, you know,

0: dispatch 12 over. Sorry, I'm talking to you earlier. My red light went off. What's going on?
1: Yeah, I was getting in when the
0: eight come out. I want to be honest with you. I have not. The only thing that the only correspondence I've made with G3 is, does the NSNP work? And the answer is yes. I haven't really got settled in yet enough to find out the order of things. Yep, I'm working on it. I had some weird crap going on in Iowa now, apparently, so I'll try to get settled in here and get my normal business taken care of.
1: Okay, all right, we appreciate it.
0: No problem, thanks.

8557. 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Track board number 2557-2557. Thermal lines check 2, line numbers 2 and 7. This track board contains the Sierra. So.

Sycamore 2557 is 557. So line check 2, line number 2 and 7 is okay at 22 Sierra. So. We're going to show you at for line 7, okay?

2558-2558. June 24, 2026, the CP 8174-8174-EPASD at Davis Junction. Check line 2 to see from EPASD, sighting switch Monroe Center. Your double track switch being broke on main track. Check line 7, not in effect until after the arrival of the CP 8005-8005 West 7 ESD at EPASD, sighting switch Monroe Center. Track warrant 2558-2558, total line check 2, line number 2 and 7. 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

Track board number 2558255, phone line check, two line number 287, booking 2224, 2224, Garrett, move. Number 2, Inspector Jarrett.

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1: Track 4 at 2559, 2559, total line check 1, line number 2 is okay at 2226, 2226, Sierra.
0: He said swap out and get into your guys' van and then go to the hotel, but still.
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846, standby. Yeah, I'll go, let me...

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What's that van driver's name? What's his last name, first name? 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

Okay. I have updated it. His updated.

0: 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KC Drawbridge, he's here at Davis Junction Tower.
1: 53 Spencer.
0: Head over.
1: Chris and operate dual control switch, West Monroe Center.
0: Let me get it straight so I can report it. You towed it up and it didn't throw.

NSF Casey Mainline to Sacramento, NSF 6120.

Okay, and are you guys ready to go? Okay, appreciate it. Can you see the signal over? Here we go, and they're ready for you. Kind of. Go ahead. Okay, stand by just a moment. I'll be calling everybody to find out who's on what.

Charlie, please. Okay, West Monroe Center, back on power. 2253-2253. I'll correct that. Charlie, please.

BNSF, Case Mainline, BNSF 6175 East. Who's on this? What crew is this? Let me, looks like, okay, you guys are already applied, and I'll get you announced straight.

access Casey Mainline 846. Go ahead, over. Okay, be just a few minutes here. There's a signal strung out across the Pruley, so let me find out what's going on. 787, what is your status? It was very confusing during turnover. Okay, so you guys ran the light power to the train that's tied down on the Peru lead, is that correct? Clear of the yard, correct? Can I get engineer's permission to intercept 7787, take a signal back? The drill signal back is nearing to a stop. All right. I need to time this out. Give me just a couple minutes, and then I'll give you permission on that 3/8 switch.

sort of CP8005 last or yet to clear track 2550 for 2554 cleared sighting for 10 hour center video for 2550 for 2310 2310 CAT. Yes, all correct. Yeah, I'll give you a shout back here. I'll find out what the locals up to up in Savannah there and give you a call right there.

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You do have Thorny Dinner Main 1 at the 7502 switch, milepost 50.217, and proceed east.

Now that I got that all straightened out at Deering, I'm ready for you guys to signal on location West Mendota. Did you want east end or west end of the yard? Here we go. Signal indication. Thank you.

0: GP 7696, over. What's your fuel reading, over?
1: The leader is showing 3860. I have to go back to the second unit to get those.
0: Right, 3860 on the leader. Yeah, if you could get the trailer, and then when you're done getting that, you let me know, and then Will Rhett is available if you want to pull up to Will Rhett.
2: Mainline dispatcher 202. Switch line back for me. One move to appreciate that. Thank you.

Perfect, Steve. So. Well, local's working on getting them clear. I think probably 10-15 minutes to be able to get fixed up all the way.

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1: NS76 Nasty.
0: Go ahead, over.
1: Yeah, that trailer I want to say. Showing 3870, 3870 on the gallons,
0: okay. Okay, copy that. I will pass that info on, over.

Yeah, that's the

7696 westbound, approach signal 62.9, 62.9 signal, main track two.

2 detector, milepost 6.4.0, track 2, no defect, total axle 4.8.0, temperature 6.3 degrees, detector out.

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Milepost 71.3. No defects. Repeat, no defects. Total axle 376 out.

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Over. Satchel.

5703, over. 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
0: Go ahead, over.
1: Alright, we're finally ready to depart, start heading east to the city.
0: Alright, here come lights, 1 sec, head to man, over.
1: Alright, lights, 1 sec to man, 6347 east, out.
0: Thanks, guys. Ciao. So for 12, over.
2: Get out if we're ready for CL2 or just the roof.
0: That's the 7888. You say you're going to wait on the CL2?
2: Yeah, we was asking, are we waiting for both of them or just the roof?
0: Well, G3 said waiting on both, Cordo said waiting on just one, and I'm in the middle of it right now trying to figure out what we're doing.
2: Alright. Okay, Cordo, word has more power.
0: Yeah, hopefully. I think that CL is working on some power issue, either getting a ticket number or a new leader. I think, if they gotta get a new leader, I'm guessing that means you go in first, but like I said, we're talking about it literally at the same time as I'm talking to you.
2: All right. They could probably whisper about that cab, but like I said, he doesn't. At least he's getting cabs off those.
0: All right. Copy that.

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me get you announced to the other side, the NSF 7145. You do have authority on an eastbound move, Main 2, between Earlville and Salmonot. Over. That's all correct, and I'll holler at them and see if they're ready. Thank you. The NSF KC Mainline Dispatcher.

NSF Casey Mainline Dispatcher, enter Mendota Radio. 4-6, go ahead, over. All right, what GTB are you guys carrying, over?

All right, and are you guys just 8 axles, like power up? Okay, and you're going in at First Avenue there to the advance. Okay, you're aware of the train that's tied down in the advance, the cars that are tied down are. Yeah, they tied that steering train down there, and then I guess the crew cut the power off and took the power over to the Peru.

everything lined and locked, less than a zeroing, 8 axles. Let me know when you guys are all in the clear, so at West Mendoto. Appreciate it. Thank you. The NSF case of mainline, Spectrum.

UP detector, milepost 64.0, track 1, no defect, total axle 448, temperature 6 degrees, detector out.

Indiana, South 3982, over. All clear of main one between CP 460 and Montgomery. 3901, switch line back for main one, North Cresto. Appreciate that. We'll talk to you tonight. Over.

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0: Yep, I ordered it. I'm keeping an eye on it to see if they get a driver assigned to it.
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0: 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Yeah, where should I show you at for?
1: Alpha 747.
0: Right, traffic number 2502-2502, June 25th, 2026, to the KCS 4770 West WST, 10 mile post 76 and 276. Check line number 1, track number 2561-2561 is void. Check line number 2, proceed. Don't crash with Kingsville.
2: Sighting switch
0: Adeline on main track. Check line number 10, clearing track for last point. And check line 2121, permission to leave following switch in reverse position. East is the sighting switch Adeline. Track number 2502, four lines check. 1, 2, 10, and 21.

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1: with four lines checked. 1, 2, 10. 1021 is okay at 108.01.
2: 08. Milepost 6.4.0. Track 1. No defect. Total axle 2.4.2. Temperature 6.1 degrees. Detector out.
1: Yes, all correct. Five 46 is just departing away.

Oh, so the KCS 4770 West WSC in Spirit Tranquil. 2562560 109 0109 CHG is correct.

Dispatch 12, over. A123, over. Holding up first out of Malta. There are three westbound G3 workers going in back to back to back right now. The second one, I was told once the second one departs, they'll be ready for you, but there's also a ZLCG2 coming east, so I think a lot can change, so might be a bit at Malta. I'll try to keep you updated. I wish I could highball everything, to be honest with you. Yeah, my list of trains that have to stop for work events or power cuts, it'd be easier to tell you which trains don't have to stop.

What's the turnover for Ziering? What's it look like? And one track has IRs on it. Okay. Appreciate that. Thank you. And other patient in line, et cetera.

T terminal dispatch, over. Is not quite ready for you, so I was going to hold you at Wheaton for a little bit, unless you think you'll fit up at 25th there, over. Okay, they got it. They just took an ethanol up there. As soon as they moved that one from Ash Street, he said he would bring you guys, so I will let you know.

to mainline dispatcher in Tremendo, the radio. Signal indication, West Mendota. Here we go. Go to where? Alright, I'll be ready for you there as well. Thank you. CNS update to mainline spectrum.

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2 detector, milepost 6, 4, point 0, track 1, no defect, total axle 6, 0, 0, temperature 6, 2 degrees, detector out. Detection 6, 4, point 0.

How fast your Belvedere, over? Four hundred and 44 axles, no defects, over.

UT detector, milepost 64.0, track 2, no defect. Total axle 190, temperature 62 degrees, detector out.

can roll Thatcher to the UP 6347, over. Okay, they just released a signal indication. When we get down there, Rockwell 1 EW1, permission over, the switch is Ogden Junction, over. That is correct, over.

If you dispatch 12 over. 7062 over. Should have told you that. Sorry, YCMT is going to duck in, and then you're stacked 76 and 75 to make your move for G3.

2502 at 222 022 22 22 22 22 22 22 22 22 22 22 22 22 22 22 22 22 22 22 22 22 22 22 22 22 22 22 22 22 22 22 22 22 22 22 22 22 22 22 22 22 22 22 22 22 22 22 22 22 22 22 22 22 22 22 22 22 22 22 22 22 22 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22 22 22 22 22 22 22 22 22 22 22 22 22 22 22 22 22 22 22 22 22 22 22 22 22 22 22 22 22 22 22 22 22 22 22 22 22 22 22 22 22 22 22 22 22 22 22 22 22 22 22 22 22 22 22 22 22

Okay. Thank you.

Alright, track for number 27725-07. Student 26, 2026, DNS 9762-9762-UCHT, and milepost 150, FP115, and our number 1, track for number 2504-25044, number 2. Proceed for milepost 134, MT-134, Shadow Sub, East DSP, sighting with Genoa, unnamed trans. Also, check on number 20, prepare to stop, at the following switch in Illinois, normal position, East DSP, sighting with Adelaide. Track number 2507 has three lines, 1, 2 and 20.

Franklin and 2507, three lines, 1, 2, and 20, so okay, 225, 02, 25, C. Yes, Hawker. Yeah, what's the number you got?

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Yes, sir, is this outbound crew? Got a couple of speed recommendations for you, and we all ready to copy those. 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

Take one up. Between my post 9 3 0 1.

over. Hopefully, that don't get a factor here, but they're going to be 44 drones gauge between Mount Post 60.99 and Mount Post 55.99. Over. I'm going to go to the

In traffic, setting for downline. Turn left towards the normal position at 303. Yeah, I guess we'll figure out what to send them.

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Yeah, Paul, where should I show you?

Hi, traffic number 2508-25-0,

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They do have a 250 crew out in Maine, if they would have to get it up to Davis sighting, I guess. We'll direct them that way. I guess, yeah, I'll take a roll up out west, yeah.

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AT detector milepost 64.0. Track 1. No defect. Total axle 406. Temperature 61 degrees. Detector out.

I was still speaking 2237 East GMC, 25 West WSC, setting for deadline. Same track press on the 2508 at 326-0226 East GMC. 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

Yeah, but we're ready to go. 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
1: All right, copy that. 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

dispatch, over. I had over. Right now, on Washington Street for a little bit, so I can move some westbound, and then we'll probably go up to Finley, tie down.

Bluetooth detector, milepost 64.0, track 2, no defect, total axle 380, temperature 62 degrees, detector out.

dispatch 12 over. 5869 over. Here comes that signal over.

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Metro 12 and Metro 36 to read the MATX 8436. 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

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Student 26 to the NS. 9761, 9761, 9761, 9761, 9761, 9761, 9761, 9761, 9761, 9761, 9761, 9761, 9761, 9761, 9761, 9761, 9761, 9761, 9761, 9761, 9761, 9761, 9761, 9761, 9761, 9761, 9761, 9761, 9761, 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9761,

Flight track runway 2514-2514. June 25th, 2026 to Vienna, 97 62 and 76 to MIL post 61 and 61. Check line number 2 proceed from double track with Cambridge Road, the Randall Road, on East 38 W Air, 2514 and 4 line check.

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Yeah, I would, for the time being, if you would just hold up at Heritage, I guess. I'll check to see if they would actually take you guys. I doubt it. So I would say at this point, just hold up at Heritage. If I hear something different from Elgin, I'll let you know. But, yeah, fine. Yes, point of channel, take a roll up west, get along.

Oh, so the NS-97-62 ESP is complete by west, and the CN-76 is north. Same track for us, 2513 at 44-04-40 east.

Flight after stopping, TP 2237 East, 7 mile 462, has permission to pass signals from stop. Main to main, east for direction.

10 S 972 Houston.

12 over. 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Well, all right. 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There's a crew out of Global 3 to chase you down. Just let me know how far you think you'll get, and we'll point them that way.

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T-terminal dispatcher, over. 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

MSSALX over. 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I'll put that together on main track number one, so all the Hamptons are all restored, ready whenever you guys are.

Excuse me, Trevor. 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
0: Express D train that he just went by is going to overtake you at Malta.
2: That's third terminal.
1: Also,
0: good luck.
1: Barely made it here. All right, sounds good, Brian. Thank you. Have a good rest of your day.
2: You too. Thank you. Ciao.

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Chicago sub, unmained track. Check line number 9, do not follow limits ahead of, CP 8050 8015 west, WST. Track number 2518 has two lines checked, 498

All right, track number 2518 with 2 lines, 49. Okay, at 533-0533,

Zeppelin.

UT detector, milepost 64.0, track 2, no defect, total axle 4, 5, 8, temperature 6, 1 degrees, detector out.

computer test to see if any of your good right there. BSS 6238, I do have you lined for source 2. You do have to make a change address to the open account I over.

not only fear changes us in every way. 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If you guys run into any issues, anything I can help with, just give me a shout, let me know. 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

UP detector, milepost 64.0, craft 1, no defect, total axle 550, temperature 61 degrees, detector out,

axle count off on the 64 detector by 8 axles here, but all the previous detectors were correct, and we'll get a high ball.

Dispatcher Metro 18, over. So, I guess last night's Z-Train is still hanging out of park here on the track 1, so you will have to operate track 2, Grace to park, over.

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0: Colin, you were cut out. G2LC 9096, go ahead, over.

0: 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Track 2. No defect. Total axle 514. Temperature 62 degrees. Detector out.
1: That should be 7062, over. All right, we're going to follow this eastbound scoop, Metro 22, over.

flight track number 2522, June 25th, 2022, at milepost 103, 103. Second number 2, proceed from East WSD, Savannah, proceed east west, WSD, Savannah, on westward, WSD, WGS, track. Track number 2522, and one line check,

crack 125, 22, or 1. Okay, 625, 06, 25, 22.

too busy too as filter and sedan. I work and the whole 5 miles.

0: 39, over.
1: Yeah, the ticket here, the unit's loading now.

unit, and we're talking about your lead unit here, right? The 8639? Do you know if they have the front truck or the rear truck cut out right now? The message on your crew messages saying the TCC 1 or 2 is cut out or something there, reduced power. Getting ground relays, and that didn't work, so they just killed the power on it.

can get a hold of the truck there and see if they'll put the power back on it. It's not my call, but it looks like it's been loaded. If you could, on your screen there, look for the button that says locomotive data. More choices, and then go to the traction cutout. Tell me if the front truck or rear truck is cut out. Is it disabled or enabled?

what was that over?

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943-6390. You guys got VLI number 94262. You're making the changes, over. Okay, and it looks like you've got another one here as well. You've got both VLIs, over.

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1: Hi, 314, 10 Ocean, behind 310, permission may check 1, cross to 2, and it's your schedule south. That is correct.

Terminal Dispatcher. You'll get a signal there to follow this westbound scoot that's coming alongside you here, Ort. Watch out. Terminal dispatch, over. Just 30, go ahead. Five nine zero change 3 to METX 8467, over.

to answer the emergency call. You are in emergency, all right? Stand by. Thomas Thatcher, Metro 15, over. Fine, all right. 9096, where's your head end at? Over. All right, Thatcher, inbound, UP7062, over. On track 2, milepost 26.8 is in emergency, over.

ticket, and send the ticket out later. I'll be on 84 outbound. We'll probably trade out with you. Just

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We'll figure this thing out.

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Train on track 2, milepost 26.8 is an emergency, over.

8906, go ahead. 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Thank you, touch up.

5937. 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

0: 10096, over. Got that car number, A side, did he say drawbar over?
1: It'll be 40.

UPD 9096 is anywhere we could set that car out, you know, over. All right, I'll let the dispatcher know that car number and let them know, set it out. It's probably the best bet, over.

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I mean, that's probably the best bet, is to set it out. However that gets done, that's on them. But I'll let them know you said that.

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1: Correct, over. Thank you, appreciate it. Let me know. That's all.
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1: Mile post 82 and PA2 Chicago sub main track, one line forward.

9096. 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

dispatch, over. 9096, go ahead, over.

0: an MIC is pulling up there and he's trying to look at the car.
1: Put in for a couple releases. Over.
0: I mean, we don't have a lot of time. We need to kind of try to move you out of there. So the plan was to have you follow this next scoot that's gone by you already. So let him know if they want to set it out at Global 3. Either way, just let him know that and see how long he's going to need. Right, over. All right, you copy that, ZG2LC?
2: Correct.
0: Thanks, that's right.

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1: Clear at 746.

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So 6175, that's one you do not have then, correct? I took that one out of the train sheet. Hopefully that helps. We got to get going, though, man. I need A-Track. I have to get through this block here behind you.

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1: CP7015, over.
0: Stream, so it looks like it. Looks like it likes it to me, but who knows.
1: That's correct, over.

Richie Jensen, Romeo Radio, over. BTC, Operation Jensen, Romeo Radio, over. I-40 to 63, I'll make a note of that, and if it happens again, let us know, folks.

Alma Thatcher, MNPCHP 8906, over. Go down towards Wheaton, please, over. That's out.

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0: 965, go ahead, over.
1: Take care of mechanical.

2005. So when you say PTC went cut out, was it going disengaged or was it actually going cut out and you had to reinitialize it? Had to reinitialize all three times. And when that happened, did it say anything like failed or what did your PTC screen say? Did it just go cut out or did it give any kind of information on any kind of error?

Okay, copy that. 965 disengaged, map not available. Let me see why that's happening. The extreme three times that's happening. So, just a moment.

0: 965, I'm showing four locomotives on the train sheet. So apart from 965, I'm showing 6175, 4670, and 7715, over. So 6175, you don't have, over.
1: PNSF detector, milepost 7.1.3. 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

sensor Romeo. Let them know about the locomotive and coordinates and cycle the PTC breaker over.

0: Interesting. And if I'm looking at the train sheet here, and I'm seeing that local, and you guys are using the GTB 29215, correct? Over. I'm looking at the right correct screen sheet, so for some reason the dispatch is removed, it's being added again, so not sure how that's happening. Maybe the dispatcher can look into it, but at least passing on what I'm noticing from my side.
1: Better for
0: you guys after that. If you have any other issues, let us know.
1: I hope.

third line there, but

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1: 59, 56 east, go ahead.
0: All right, we're going to start you up. There is a track window at Big Rock until 9 o'clock, just as info, over.

I got the SVTX 619. I believe you said H50091, or was it different?

that was on a bluefur, correct? I copy that at SVTC 6619-896-891 of the 26th. Looking for a non-PTC run for between mileposts 85-87 on Freeport Sub. 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

dispatch, over. Coming in now, 38, had one clear in there. There at Elburn at Y044, so your signals may change. Approaching, over.

Can't come in on set here, the missile 74, 49. In a 30 here in front of you. I would guess you could slow down for it. Want me to put this form A out and start to 51.8. You can get down to 30.

51.8, could you? Yeah, 1 second here, I'll get the tag out, and as soon as the tag's out, then the 4 may will come out.

GP detector, milepost 64.0, craft T, no defect, total axle 6.24, temperature 6.8 degrees, detector out.

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1: 9096 West, an emergency, over.
0: Emergency, alright, I got the Jason Trap protected, 1 mile post, over.
1: 68.8, over.
0: 68.8, alright. What's been going on, what have you had earlier?
2: That 20th car, the hole that keeps coming across, coming apart, or is it considered emerging? That draw bar, the jack kind of left, and that hole has just come apart. So this is the third time we're supposed to be trying to set that car out in Global 3. We also died like 2 hours and 15 minutes over.
0: All right, copy. Jason Trash Protective, let me know what you find. I'll see if I get someone out there to help out. Dispatch him.
2: Copy that. Jason Trash Protective.

remember no one stopped him. Yeah, that's source of the A. Let me know when you stop. Thank you.

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another. Keep going east. I'm going to proceed east. I do have

D-Badge 096 West. They're in UD, Alpha 68.8. Pursuit Corner Rose going by, and you'll be the first train on the Jason track. Over.

is copying, over. Copy, send it to be a check once over this sub. One box marked, milepost 34, milepost 77.8 on the main track. Here comes remotely, over.

0: maintenant.
1: Cab's been ordered. The conductor should have a link in his phone there to get it to start coming your way, over.

right, out at West Rockford, take a switch to the power line for a movement, then down to Joe Bear. Do your work. Change directions. Go back west, West Rockford. Accept this signal. The switch is in hand. Line up for a movement. Storage power. 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

Dodge Auto Rack or in Phoenix Auto Rack? That far away, but let me double check. I just pulled up here at this little farm back here. Yeah, I'm right at the end of the auto rack.

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0: 開始時期は。So the car MSG is going to be here in like 2 minutes, and we want to take a look at this car before we replace the road.
1: Alright, east to west, when you get closer, just give me a holler over.
0: Right. So we're going to take a look at it here in 2 minutes to get set up.
1: Alright.

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2: You
1: talking to 9096 or 7? 9096, is MIC out there with you?
2: Yeah, MIC is here and the Carmen's about to be here in like a minute. Or, Carmen's here with me.
1: Everyone says they're showing up. Okay, let me know how that goes, if you guys get it resolved or what the plan is.
2: All right, we'll do.

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MIC and Carmen are out. Yeah, that's right.

back to 26947, over. I was just told that we're going to actually turn that train around. 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You guys got into the west end, are you able to just take it west off that? Is it a westward facing?

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back and relay.

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if you're being a SIF 4340, you do have authority to occupy main track 2, TWO between CP Lease, CP 820 for a westbound move. Over.

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25-29, 2529, 25-2026 to the work, CC 2277, 2277 at Rockford. Check line 4, work between north and north, THR to Rockford and south, STG, to the west, WCR on the main track. From line, check line 4, CAS.

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0: MIC, Coltrane.
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0: Alright, where's your head in, rear end?
2: We're at Mazda in town, 4th Street.
0: Where's your

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1: MIC Gold Train.
2: Go ahead, man.
1: Hey, people on the east side of Malta there, can we drive the whole train there on the east side?
2: I don't think so. You mean like on the other side of Malta?
1: Yeah, I thought there was an access road that went pretty far on the east side of Malta there.
2: I mean, right here is not bad. It's just, I'm more worried about the hill, but I mean, we're kind of flat, I guess, right here. But you can get, we can get to it on the other end.
1: What, driving down to the light? The Malta, to the Malta there?
2: No, no. You, like, there's, it's kind of an access way. I mean, it's grass. It looks like somebody's been driving on it, one of us.

0: but for the rain recently, I really wanted to stuck out there.
1: I hear you. I really don't know. I can't say. They told me to go here, so...

787.

0: Dispatcher, over. How'd your St. Paul sitting there at the Diamond? The EP's finally moving. As soon as they pass you by, we'll follow them at least.
1: He's fine.

0: 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LPJ 05, 1145, go ahead, over.
1: 64.21. I believe this site is just 6 seconds long enough that we can, I can get to the full men's of the train. Make it easier than walking or trying to get stuck.
2: Alright, yeah, he's gonna have to give me the light because I won't fit. My high net won't fit right there. It'll be, yeah, I'll have to pull past the signal. So I'll talk to him. He's gonna have to let us pull down.
1: Yeah, alright. You think you'll be okay here on the hill and stuff like that, you think?
2: I mean, it's not gonna matter. I don't think we have a choice.
3: Back normal, over.
1: 67 feet, right?
2: Yeah.
1: I can take the cruise down there and

So line check 1, line number 2, dispatch,

0: 147.
1: Talking with MIC, we're going to need to get

0: And would it, so you'd have to pull it into the OS there at 63 and leave it there until you guys pull west?
1: Okay, that's correct.
0: Alright, how about, can they access the head end where you're at, and then you're just worried about the rear right now?
1: Well, no, he can get the seat right now where I'm at.
0: Okay, alright, let me try to find out something else. I won't be able to do that for a while. I don't know. I mean, we could still maybe go to DeKalb. Would that be a better option?
1: No, there's the problem is there's nowhere next to the track that we can drive to.
0: I can also have an eastbounder maybe pick you, like if you guys get off the head end, I can maybe have an eastbound drop you guys off towards the rear. Would that work?
1: Well, we're all getting confused here. We're eastbound. We're on the eastbound side of the train, so we can't just eastbound do anything with us.
0: No, but can he access the head end right now? Can you guys get off the head end? Over. So if he can get you off the east end and then take you out west somewhere where an eastbound can pick you guys up, you know, towards the west end of the crossing and then drop you off at the west end of the train, would that work?
2: Any westbound going by him?
0: I got no westbound, that'd be the easy option.

0: limit that work so they can pick you up off the head end and tell me where you can take you to west of the rear of the train, and I'll have a crew pick you up, a train pick you up and drop you off at the west end. Why would that not work? Well, can't you tie down the train from where you're at, then get a ride, go to the west and pick it up? Or, I mean, I guess you see, then you'd have to get to the handbrake. And there's no spot possible to take it east of Malta and do this and get to both ends. I mean, the train's 7,000 feet, there's no way to do that.
1: Coltrane, I'm coming to your head end here.

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0: dispatch of the UP 5966, over.
1: 5966,
0: over. Heads up, you'll probably be the one to have to pick up a crew somewhere east of DeMint and drop them off at the west end of this train, and probably have to untie the east portion for them too, so I'll give you more information once I get it, over.
1: 1-8-5-3.
0: Taking east, I'm making it west, over. 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

0: Alright, TAG4, UP 2615 East, over.
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0: You get BLI number, looks like I got 294562, over.
2: Got that 94561 and 94562.
0: Got both of them there. Alright, copy.
1: So we were supposed to contact you. What does all this mean? Our train screwed up here?
0: I mean, I'm just seeing it's an update to your consist, so I don't see any other restrictions or anything. It's just for your paperwork there.
1: Roger that, over.
0: Dispatcher, whoever was kind of calling with the alternate plan for the unit for that coal train, what were you guys saying?
3: Doing.

if it works and you guys are ready after this first train, I'll just

sucker defects already against it, I can't do anything there. If it's the other one for the no motoring, all you can do is drop down to VCTV 5 minutes and see if you can get a load back out of it. Over.

0: 415 East.
1: I want you guys to go up to Main 1 there and that you guys stopped.

0: Roger. Can you 5966 over?
1: 5966
0: over. And is that lead unit, has that working, is it loading?
1: The water was still in there, so it's been running fine.
0: Copy. Still got good water, running fine, thank you.

0: 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Track 2, no defect. Total axle 448. Temperature 74 degrees. Detector out.
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0: MIC, Coltrane. But, hey, just heads up, I got, you know, my truck's broke, so I'm trying to limp it back here to Global 3. All right. So as of right now, you don't have a ride. Once I get back to T3, I'll grab another vehicle and come back out.
1: All right.

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1: 300 East, go ahead.
0: As soon as I see what the UP is going to do, we'll get you that lined up at 844. Over.
1: Okay, Roger.

That's 12, Hope. One one nine 9 9 9 9 9 9 9 9 9 9 9 9 9 9 9 9 9 9 9 9 9 9 9 9 9 9 9 9 9 9 9 9 9 9 9 9 9 9 9 9 9 9 9 9 9 9 9 9 9 9 9 9 9 9 9 9 9 9 9 9 9 9 9 9 9 9 9 9 9 9 9 9 9 9 9 9 9 9 9 9 9 9 9 9 9 9 9 9 9 9 9 9 9 9 9 9 9 9 9 9 9 9 9 9 9 9 9 9 9 9 9 9 9 9 9 9 9 9 9 9 9 9 9 9 9 9 9 9 9 9 9 9 9 9 9 9 9 9 9 9 9 9 9 9 9 9 9 9 9 9 9 9 9 9 9 9 9 9 9 9 9 9 9 9 9 9 9 9 9 9 9 9 9 9 9 9 9 9 9 9 9 9 9 9 9 9 9 9 9 9

him now. I guess I was going to get this coal load by 2, but they said that you can stay in front of it, and they're supposed to take the stuff in the remaining order now. We're going to... Chico came in and said they'll take the DRC and hopefully the CSV, because I hope so.

No load on the 5879 then. Yeah, if they did do it, there's a fault that shows on it for all meter blower faults on it. If that didn't do it, it's not going to reset.

Yes, that's the United Thatcher, 6300 East, over. We'll head to Chavin on next. Wait for East and have a spot for you, over.

Animal Spatcher, ITAG 4UP2615, over. Your relief crew will meet you at La Fox, over. Yeah.

0: Houston Staff CNI Dispatcher, 6300 East, over. Pleasure. You're going to comply with signal change to stop at West Chavanaugh, over.
1: Engineer change to comply with signal change to stop and change to West Chavanaugh,
0: over. Roger, I'm going to time that signal out, throw a new one up. We'll head to Morehead, meet the St. Paul, over.

David Johnson Barrett.

0: Coltrane, and we're about a mile away from Culver's, and we stopped at Coltrane.
1: All right, 2237, 2237,
0: I don't even know anymore, man. Like, there's just nowhere to do it anywhere good. This is dumb.
2: We're not arguing about whether it's dumb or not. It may not be any easy solution, but what's the... I mean, we're going to get it done.
0: Oh, I got that. The solution was to do it the way I had said it the first time, which we couldn't hold it.
1: Right.
0: We're trying to figure out where to... There's just nowhere to act. I'll pull up the emails, I guess, and we'll figure it out. I don't know.
2: Well, if the job's going to be better, do it there. If not, we'll have that 5966 have to help out.
3: Before we go back.
0: All right.
3: Coming up, Martin, huh?

0: hotel fence close?
1: What?
0: Is that hotel fence close to you, or is, no?
1: What?
0: That hotel that's, just west of, Fabian.
1: I can't see anything. It's so overgrown, dude. I can't see.

0: about between 10th Street and, like, Detroit Gross, which would that work?
1: I was thinking about that, but I think this one might be good.
0: All right. I'm going to slow down.
1: Hey.
0: I stopped on you. What's up?

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1: I think I'm looking at the mouthful. 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

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Track 2, no defect. Total axle 404. Temperature 76 degrees. Detector out.

worse. 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

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Top of board, do on-link, do the on-link and then relink. I'll get everything set up on this end. 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
2: That's the United Dispatcher 6300 East, over.
3: Go ahead, sir.
2: All right, East End threw another one out there, so we'll need one at Moore, one at Big Rock, over.
3: One at Moore, one at Big Rock, roger.
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1: 5966, Florida.
0: I got an alert here about your EMS there. It shows that it's available but not engaged, and then I started looking around and I see that leader's dead bad. What do you have going on there, over?
1: Yeah, the engineer put it in manual mode because we're stopping here to assist the train here on the adjacent track from us. The engineer just got off and hopped on the DPU. We're working with this coal train here. They got to take this train west, so...
2: Dutch 12, UPA 415, are you still on?
1: Just been unlinking it back, linking it up.
2: Just go ahead and ask your number. Try that switch again after that, but I'll probably go west if I can get a walk up normal.

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0: sir. Donna, assistant Nicole's right here. We're back.
1: Thanks for the help. Appreciate it, over.

report about it. May not specify some of

0: that there's nobody on main one. I mean, there's maintenance on main one. Nuremberg over. No trains on main one. Anyway, in emergency at 62.7, the air's not coming back up. Correct. Roger. So, what, going to emergency at all? You have to inspect the whole train? Oh, you asked me, though, about an assistant, a man or something you want to... Though, you want the guy behind to come up and look at it, or what?
1: Yes, I would have an NQ, just be lights approaching, NQ could drop on you.
0: I have no idea where the spotter would come out to you for that.
1: Four, seven.

0: instead of skipping up to Big Rock for a meet, we'll just meet the two there. They're about 7-8 miles apart.
1: That works for us.
0: Roger. Meet two there at Tuamort.

0: Yes, that's CNI dispatcher, over.
1: CP 1145, over.
0: Come in, 1145.
1: At the DX, 9 cars, looking to go south, over.
0: 9 cars south. I've got one line through. As soon as he clears, I'll give you a shout.

NSF CNI dispatcher, 5344 East, over. Yeah, we'll tie down there at 844. I called you a cab earlier, over.

0: going on?
1: Hey, sorry about laying off in front of you the other day. I didn't have your number.
0: You get my number.
1: That's all right, man. Thanks for letting me know.
0: Yeah, get my number off the top. I got your number next time. How you doing, Russ?

0: Roger, thank you. Mallory.
1: I have known that when you over the head, so how you doing?
0: How you doing?
1: You guys next time.
2: Hey man, take care.

Special District 965 East, just logging or getting on here. 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That's a plus. Would the ETA be able to take off?

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Roger, thank you. Yet, other than they were going to try to find a responder to help him. I don't know if they got time to do that now or not, but they wanted both of these. We'll see. 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
0: Go in at Chabanoff, follow the St. Paul out the other end, over.
1: Okay, go in at Chabanoff.

0: SF CNI Dispatcher, UP 1145, over. I've got one more that's about 4 or 5 miles away, intermodal UPS train. As soon as he gets by, we'll make our move over. Roger.
1: 2229, over.
2: Correct, CM 2229, over.

0: or the UEXJBH24, over?
1: Yes, sir, that is correct.
0: What you got going on, over?
1: So I was wondering, I have no dynos on the head end here, and I was wondering if I could fire up that second engine so I could lead you to the dynamic braking with the second one.

0: What's wrong with that lead unit? It's not showing anything in the Sequel's LI, over.
1: Yeah, it's showing the second traction motor is cut out, and so it's the dynamic braking is not working on the leader.
0: Commissioner, I'm about it. Give that help desk call, let them know what you got going on there. Buzz up to the dispatcher and let them know, and I'll start getting this other unit for dynamic purposes. Can I get the engineer's ID number, please, over?
1: Yes, 044-5797.
2: Is that good, or do you have to step back a little bit further east? I don't know exactly where all this is.
0: Hey, you're at Cortland. Over.
1: One more time.
0: What's your starting trip 7 location? Over.
1: Starting trip today was NZ030 West Chicago. NZ030, and we're going to supposed to be ending at NZ140.
0: Okay, over. Yeah, don't use DMS. That foreign power D, over.
1: Yeah, correct. EMS is not working today, but yes, we do use EMS.
0: EMS is not working today, correct?
1: That is correct.
2: Am I at Hanso, or where are you coming out at? Already on that, the west side of the, I guess that 3A switch and stuff. I don't need to give you a signal to cross the crew loop in. You're already west of that. And then you can get talked out there at that 96.1 switch. Okay, well, we'll do that when we can. We'll let it out.

Line 1, track 1, number 2530, 2530 is Wood. Line 2, proceed from Mopolis 81, MP81, Chicago 72 East, CVMT, Savannah on main track. Line 20, to start stop following, switch still known to be a normal position, west, WST, sighting for data line, 3 lines, check 1, 2, 20, CAS.

0: 229 coming over.
1: Yeah, go ahead, 2229 westbound.
0: Yes, sir, your ticket number is going to be 144-12-150, over.
1: 144-12-150?
0: Yes, sir, 144-12-150, over.
1: Copy that, 144-12-150.
0: Correct, over.
1: All right, copy that. Thank you very much. Appreciate your help.
0: Have a safe day, over.
1: Copy, CN 2229 westbound.

0: Bluetooth detector, milepost 6.0, track 1, no defect. Total axle 3.3.1, temperature 7.6 degrees, detector out.
1: This is the United Dispatcher, UP 1145, over. Have permission, push the button there, BX crossing, proceed south on signal indication, over.
2: Are you okay to press the button?
1: That is correct.

superintendent to the 730 well pool crew, hearing over. Yes, sir. I was just checking in. I got a note to get us some issues with DP there and the load at Zering. Were you guys able to get that rectified? Over. I had a note here. You guys have some DP issues with your DP unit on the sand load at Zering. Were you guys able to get that corrected? Over.

0: anyways, though.
1: Well, if not, I took some screenshots, so that's what you claim is.
0: Appreciate whatever you can do.
1: The claims guy is still off medical, so I don't know when it'll be, but it'll be.
2: Yep, that's correct. It's got to take three to make the hill there. That MP at Mendota, does it still have a unit on it, or how's that one set up? Do you know?
3: Up, CNI dispatcher, over.
2: And take a look. And you guys ready to park there as soon as you guys are able to get lights over?

0: CNI Dispatcher 5344, I'm ready, over.
1: Repeat that one boat.
2: Good. You guys have a good trip. Thank you. 4.0, craft 2, no defect. Total axle 4.90, temperature 7.6 degrees. Detector out.
1: When you guys go by Mendota, can you let me know? And if you can catch the locomotive number, if there is one there on the advanced track of steering for Mendota.
0: 0.062 on the grade, straight track, cloudy, 8 brakes plus 2 locomotives, engineer and conductor agree current requirements have been met, is that correct? Show 1302-1302
3: FJS. What do you guys send if you ever club it? Copy, that is call number

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Dispatch call back. EP 7293 Eastern. Yeah, just signals could drop approach.

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1-888.

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I'm going to have to build one, two, stop, one.

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1: CNI Dispatcher 476, over. 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Alright, roger.
0: 77, 87, let me move that around then, because for whatever reason I didn't have that. 3951, I guess. Well, this computer thought that was the lead.

potatoes. Let me go to another part and get the soup. Loads and empty. It's tons and then linked without the power.

0: it should calculate as a power. So it's about 4897 with the power.
1: Maintenance guy right now, main one, and the limit should need to come out anyway, but, you know, the first step is to get the PCC thing marked.

0: switch that that I argue. You're talking about just to come out. You see the one Panther switch to come out of 96.1, right?
1: So you guys would be west of Miles Bush 58.51, over.
2: Yeah, I think our old head in was 60.2, so yeah.
0: First, it maybe the terminology is weird. It's Doppler Supreme looks like anyway, from what the IR says anyway. But it is the one that the rail that uses when they go back and forth. There's like. Switch on hand there at Leary, because it's pretty much in that OS, and then let me know when it's back on power.

US call.

0: I'm asking if I can send you around the guys that have problems there at Salmonok.
1: See, you know,
0: I'm still

0: see the dispatch 12, over. 7058, go ahead, over.
1: Negative, ready to go, ready to move west.
0: I got everything linked up, ready to go, ready to move west.

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Over.

SF CNI dispatcher 476. Can an engineer comply with signal change to stop CP 820 over? There's one crossing over. Lee, as soon as he gets out of your way, we'll make that move over.

0: going there, Matt. How you doing, buddy? How you doing, Dirt? Yeah. Yeah, they got a battle of the bands in Bourbonnais this weekend. Is your band going to be there? You ain't going to open up for Rush there at Allstate Arena next month, are you? So...
1: NSF 8239 West Main 1 approaching your limits.

0: subdivision 6066. 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Without stopping, any equipment are in clear, and we may proceed maximum authorized speed unless otherwise restricted. Over. Roger, thank you. Have a good day.
1: Easy deception 12, over. Go ahead, over.
0: Causing trouble.
2: Yep.
0: I knew it.
1: You guys can be able to clear whenever I get that back, because I think this MTYC out of level 3 is ready to go. Over. Okay, copy that. Here it comes.

0: East Mainland Stretcher to Salmonok Creek.
1: Crew headed this way. I guess at least pull up to Salmonok, and then I'll let everybody know you're on, and they're on the way, and you're ready to move, and then we'll see what they say.

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Roger. 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We'll just tack it on to the rear, and we'll let the short turn condition it whenever they're ready to deliver it to the BRC.

0: UPPTC does, Silver. What's your TCS number?
1: 1188.
0: Copy. How can I help you?
1: Yeah, my EMS, I logged in, but it never went active.
0: No, you just got a gray bar that says manual?
1: Yes.
0: Alright, so yeah, you'll do is follow exactly what the EMS says, as long as it's not that bad. If nothing jumps against you, you'll just proceed manual. If it would happen to change and come back, request auto throughout the trip, the expectation is you'll use it.
1: Alright, copy. Thank you, Al.
0: Have a safe trip. Go.

0: UT detector milepost 64.0. Track 1. No defect. Total axle 510. Temperature 79 degrees. Detector out.
1: Stand right here, we'll end up going, shoving back, but hold tight here, hold the

0: speed is that your 12 over?
1: 12 UP 7058 west.
0: 7058 west. I'll have you meet a Z train there at Deman over. They're coming up on Ashton now.
1: All right, we're on East Bumper. Copy that. 7058 or westbound.
0: Correct. Thank you.

0: そうじゃないけどが。On the Lincoln, over. That's on the Lincoln, over.
1: Retired IJ here east of this one, go with the house draft and then the island wires.

Gunboy 84.0.

circuit that's across the roadway itself, called the island circuit. There's a pair of wires on each side of the road.

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Is on 965. I'm trying to figure out if we can take any of these trains, if and when. And the guy behind you, 295, I let him know your hours, and we're still hanging out here. I mean, eventually, everybody, I don't know. At least move this guy up, and you can tie down first out someone else. That's what they end up doing. But I'm almost out of here. I'm not really sure what they want to do yet. I was talking to you. I don't know what they want to do just yet. Obviously, we can't make it too far. I just sent another message again. Hey, this, I've seen these guys log in, so I told them 10 minutes ago this guy's logged in. But this guy's stuck behind them, and no answer. So we'll see you here in a minute. Can hopefully move in between now and then. I don't know if we will, though. I'm going to make it, man. I'm out of here pretty much now. So that could be the first thing that Anna answers, but she ain't going to be able to tell you yet either. So we'll see.

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Yeah.

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AT detector, milepost 64.0, track 2, no defect, total axle 4.92, temperature 76 degrees, detector out,

0: and Squawn RTC on with those. 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
0: How are you? What's all you got there? Hey, you want to cancel, Oates?
1: No defects. Repeat, no defects. Total axle 336 out.
0: All right, so I got Lincoln canceling GBO 3029, 3029. Report sub. Show that void and okay at 1453, 1453, KMJ. Kilo Mike Juliet, host.

that is correct. And then looking to release your authority, 3104, over. Alright, understood. I got R. Lincoln, reporting clear track, authority 3104, 3104, at 1454, 1454, KMJ. Over. Alright, you got it all correct again. Over. Understood. I'll watch her request, and thank you. CNS1RTC on what out.

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1: NSF KC Mainline Dispatch, Venus, 6295 East. Yeah, the one ahead of you will pull up. I'll need you just to move up first out, so I'm not tied down. Your van is ordered, but it's still saying pending as right now. That is correct. NSF KC Mainline Dispatch.

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1: Good night, dispatcher, Roger, over.
0: NS-36-67, going all red at east, over, V1.
1: All right, stand by on the switch, over.
0: All right, stand by.
1: And just per my rule, there's a train on main one they're tacking onto as a DP. Is that correct, over?
0: Yeah, it's train on track one there. We're going to tie the DP on. Over.
1: Appreciate it. Stand by, over.

0: stopping NS3667 at least has authority to pass. Signal playing. Stop indication from main 1 to main 1, eastward direction to attack the DP on that train. Stand there, over.
1: Alright, NS3667, after stopping, has authority to pass. Signal playing, stop indication. Main 1, eastward. Attack the order onto the train sitting there. Over.
0: That's at least, correct, over.
1: That is at least, over.
0: That is correct, over.
1: All right, is there a crew on board that train, over?
0: I don't believe so, but let me check. BNSF, CNI to BNSF 7121, over.

0: South CNI to BNSF 7121. Yeah, there shouldn't be anyone on that train. There's a short turn call. They should be here shortly, but not far enough PTC or anything. Over.
1: No crew on board. Just want to double check with you. There is a DP tied onto it right now, and the instructions are to knuckle in this DP onto it. Just only knuckling in, no air hose or anything like that, or conditioning. Secure it, tie it down, and the short crew will take care of everything else over.
0: Yeah, knuckling in, and if, yeah, you can secure it. That's all good. Over.
1: All right, that's what we'll do. Thank you, sir. Let's go.

0: Sea Deceptor 12 over.
1: C3,
0: C3, go ahead, over.
1: Switch echo short, flying back, 2 and 0 short. We'll call you back.
0: Okay, I understand. You're in the clear. Switching to DOR on the back for cold storage, main track 2.
1: That is correct.
0: Alright, thank you.

0: say again, over. Negative.
1: This is Phil Sport, over.
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1: How about a BR?

0: 22 detector, milepost 64.0, track 2, no defect, total axle 616, temperature 80 degrees, detector out.
1: 58, ready, go over. I'll get you off with waiting on the way.

I'm glad I'm in my own area. He wasn't.

0: Okay, that's going to be a question for the PTC desk, guys.
1: PTC 8906.
0: Well, we're out.

calling. You want to do the PTC. About 3 minutes, okay?

4476. Are you clearing the siding? Over. I appreciate it. Give me a

2 detector, milepost 6, 4.0, track 2, no defect, total axle 3, 9, 8, temperature 8, 0 degrees, detector out.

at 72-13, so there is that brake interface flag. In the nose, are the PTC emergency and penalty toggles, are they in the cutting or cutout position in the nose? Over.

right, 72-13, so penalty is being cut out. So go ahead and cut that in, and then see if the park feature engages after that. Over.

7213. Bingo. We'll appreciate you taking care of it. Let us know if there's any further issue. PTP out. Yeah, 7213. Yeah, we absolutely will make a note of that. Appreciate it. Over.

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1: Correct, over.
3: To Mendota, but I'm going to redirect them. Do you think you can make it to East Kewanee right there at the power plant with a straight shot? Over. I'll redirect them. You'll just continue to follow Amtrak all the way up to that location. There's a relief crew call for you, but by the time they come on duty and van to you, you'll just be sitting on the train for forever. So we'll get you up there and just tie you down. Thank you. The NSF case,

0: Yes, that's CNI, answer Rochelle, radio over.
1: Yeah, NS 3667, all red at CP Lee. He's found main 1. Over.
0: I'm throwing the switch, stand by, over.
1: Aye, stand by.

0: over.
1: After stopping, NS-3667 at Lee's has authority to pass signal sign stop indication from main 1 to main 2, eastward, back to your train, over.
0: Alright, NS-3667 at Lee's. After stopping, that signal is playing stop indication, has authority to pass signal stop indication. Main 1, main 2, eastward, back to our train, over.
1: That's correct, over.
0: Repeat, thank you.
1: Appreciate it, goodness, I'll see you tonight.

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You guys are shown clear in line at 103 on my end of. Thank you.

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diese Zerstörung. C3, go ahead. Okay, I've got the PMP is about to go by here, maybe about like 5 minutes. They're maybe like a mile out from the vent. If you'll let me know when the EP 7764 is past your location, we'll get your authority out there.

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Yeah, we just had a train do some switching ahead. You should see it here shortly, over.

proceed with that stroller. G3G3, go ahead, over. EP7764, just one by your location. You're looking to come out of cold storage on track 2 to proceed east, is that correct, over? Proceeding west. Okay. Okay. Let me talk to Goal 3. I know they want the BSC to give them a head room. Let me make sure they're going to clear back and that they can take you in whenever they clear their head room, over.

Three dispatch 12, J3, over. Okay, yeah, he'll have room to take you in once the CSH heads off their headroom, so, we will, understand 7764 is by you, sending your authority there, track 2 with cold storage, proceed west, and then, whenever you receive it, you guys are okay to act on it, you'll be waiting on the BSH to shove off their headroom before, get the light in at 76. Correct, Emma.

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Track 2. Was permission to perform the restriction on the 5-0-6.

0: Campbell has turned to 4B-5066. Today's hit, Aurora 7, from Mumbo 3-2.8, Mumbo 3-4.0, and they come to CNSS 6560 West. Major G, Max Steele, with Edward Sigil, now stopping westward at Mumbo 3-2.8. All there, so very clear, over.
1: Alright, I'm paying for the PNSS 6560 West on Main Track 2. That's permission to perform the restriction number 5066 on the road, sir. Through milepost 82.8, 84.0. Hey, without stopping at the rear port, 82.8, maximum authorized speed, unless otherwise shown restricted. Sending equipment, iron in the clear.
0: That is all set. Have a good day.
1: Let's go to repeat. 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

0: speed is that slower?
1: 3D3,
0: D3, go ahead, over. Okay, I'm standing right there, level 3, everything is on a lot, 2-2 with the cold storage, over.

SF, Casey Mainline Dispatcher. Excuse me, an SF 7787. You do have permission on the electric locket here. No problem. Just let me know when you're finished. Then. Thank you so much. 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
1: go ahead, over.
0: Yeah, we're kind of way ready to take them west to come back into Littlefield.
1: Okay, signal indication there is 78, and then I'll get you stacked in to head in the pocket, over.
0: Alright, copy that, thank you.

Right.

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It was just decided they do not want you, so you're going to tie down second out at Salmonok, and I just now put an order in for a van for you. That is correct, though. Thank you. 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

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Track 1. No defect. Total axle. 3, 9, 8. Temperature. 8, 0 degrees. Detector out.

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Yeah, go ahead, over. Made it just in time, signal indication.

9-7-Sand, 476 reporting that all switches off main 1 between UP Crossing Rochelle and CPA 20 airline lock the main 1 use, and you are in the clear. Is that all correct, sir? Appreciate it, guys. Have a great rest of your day. Be in a

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1: Oh, Donald, would be interesting, Global 3, tap back on South Tram, track 2, racing 1, over.
0: Okay, hold on, Global 3, tied on, right, taking west, same location, here comes him.
1: Alright, and we'll be good for, what, a few more hours?
0: Okay, well, normally you do get called out whenever you leave Global 3, but I will double check and make sure there are crews for you, over.

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1: UP-7293 East, over.
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1: Hey, dispatcher, all done with our work at Global 3. And looking for lights east, over.
0: I know that was working at Global 3, look for lights east, being a center locker now, but I'd be stacked for a light once they clear it, over.
1: All right, thank you. Looking out for a signal, over.
2: 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No defects. 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Total axle 268 out.

0: going on, brother?
1: What's up, brother? I guess you were out of radio range just a few minutes ago. I was trying to call you.
0: Oh, yeah, I didn't hear you. Hey, everything's going.
1: Well, you know, we're here at least, and with Buster on the east end, but, you know.
0: Yeah, so you started your 1 o'clock, huh?
1: Yeah, that was part of the issue.
0: Yeah, I see.
1: No one rested, though.
0: Oh, that's what it was?

0: trip so far, though?
1: Oh, yeah. Great trip so far.
0: That's good. We won't talk anymore about it, then.
1: Yeah, about it.
0: Plans, but I guess the best I'm going to get is the two chicken sandwich special at Quick Trip.
1: Yeah, at best.

0: turned out good. Have a good one there. All right, you guys have a good one, too. Thanks.
1: Brother, thanks for hollering.
0: All right, talk with you.
1: Sounds good. See you, Dave.
0: Yep, good one.

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1: 1145, over.
0: Go ahead, over.
1: Add the BX, 22 cars, looking to head north, over.
0: Alright, stand by, over.
2: BNSF detector, milepost 71.3. No defects. Repeat, no defects. Total axle 394 out.
0: Permission to come on down and press the button, northbound, over.
1: Alright, permission to come down and press the button.
0: That is correct, over.

routine detector, milepost 6.4.0, track 2, no defect, total axle 5.24, temperature 7.8 degrees, detector out.

0: 9, track 2, divert to proceed to Y 0 8 0 out.
1: Jesus, that's 12, over.
0: Master 7293, east, over.
1: 7293, I see you at that form C95619. Were those corrections all already made in your paperwork for after your level 3 work, I'm assuming, over?
0: No, I'm writing them down now and making the correction currently, over.
1: Oh, they didn't give you, like, new paperwork or anything, over?
0: Let me just double check. I already started writing them down before I looked at the train list real quick.
1: Oh, okay. Copy that. Okay.

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0: 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Mileplus 82.8 to 84.0, row sub. 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Over.
1: Brett, have a good night.
0: All right, good repeat, thanks.

0: Over.
1: Yeah, no, we got the incorrect paperwork, so I'm fixing it now to the correct sequence.
0: All right, copy that. It was not correct on the paperwork. You're making the updates now. Over.
1: Correct.
0: Okay, thank you.

0: see the touch 12, over.
1: 4758.
0: You'll just be meeting at least one Z-train there. You're not doing any work at Global 3, but I just have two back-to-back Z-trains, over.